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0: 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Tosh, Melvin Lindsay, Thelonious Monk, Paul Roberson, Count Basie, Bill Bojangles Robinson, Duke Ellington, yeah, yeah, Mahalia Jackson, Jelly Roll Morton, James Cleveland, John Coltrane, Thomas Whitfield, Albert Taylor, Thomas A. Dorsey, Charlie Parker, Charles Mingus, Lester Young, Wes Montgomery, Minnie Riperton, Charlie Christian, Billie Holiday, my cat, yeah, Miles Davis, Betsy Smith, yeah, Louis Armstrong, Sarah Vaughan, 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Donny Hathaway, Brandon B-Dogs Mitchell, Florence Ballard, Vaughn Drew, Mary Wells, Hood, Eddie Kendricks, ZZ Hill, William Powell, Muddy Waters, Alex Haley.
1: We declare our reign on this earth to be a human being, to be a human being, to be given the right of human beings in this society, on this earth, in this day, which we intend to bring into existence by any means necessary.
2: That's it, my jumbo, jumbo,
3: sir, on it.
2: Habari gani mzuri sana, watangazaji mahiri wako na